girl, I'm here for you. All those times at night when you just hurt me and just ran out with that other fella. Baby, I knew about it. I just didn't care. You just don't understand how much I love you, do you? I'm here for you. I'm not out to go out there and cheat all night, just like you did, baby, but that's alright.

0: 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De 2 a 3 de la tarde. Ay. En Radio Rumbo.
1: I will mill. Got to have with
2: it. It up.
1: Well, men, they know, say, Daddy Yankee, I'm black and ice again. Hey, Daddy Yankee, what you say? More fun.